0: All right now, for all you boppers out there in the big city, all you street people with an ear for the action.
1: Schöne neue Radiowelt.

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3: Musik, die alles hält.

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If you are the healer, means I'm broken and lame. If thine is the glory, then mine must be the shame. You want it darker, we kill the flame. Magnified, sanctified be thy holy name. Vilified, crucified in the human frame. A million candles burning for the help that never came. You want it darker.

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There's a lullaby for suffering and a paradox to blame. But it's written in the scriptures and it's not some idle claim. You want it darker? We kill the flame. They're lining up the prisoners and the guards are taking aim. I struggled with some demons, they were middle class and tame. I didn't know I had permission to murder and to maim. You want it darker?

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A million candles burning for the love that never came. You want it darker? We kill the flame. If you are the dealer, let me out of the game. If you are the healer, I'm broken and lame. If thine is the glory, mine must be the shame. You want it darker?

0: Almost nothing of a star can be known directly. It is a photograph that is studied. Not a portrait of a star, but a photograph of its light.
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was the stranger like? What does the stranger say? What was the stranger wearing? What was the stranger do behind? What was the stranger like? What does the stranger say? What was the stranger wearing? What does the stranger look like? What was the stranger driving? What does the stranger say?

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